0: Chief? Chief Brody, can we go, please?
1: I think we may have another shark problem. Are you serious?
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2: 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And Murray Hamilton.
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1: Look, Brody, you started a panic on a public beach. Now, what if somebody decides to sue us?
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0: Did I tell you about the cross-eyed seamstress? She couldn't menstruate.
1: Give us a kiss.
0: She couldn't menstruate.

Are you an old something that sneaked up on you fast? You don't seem to notice the years going past. A glance in the mirror can raise a wry smile at the old face staring back I haven't seen in a while. Am I dying or dancing? Can't quite decide. And I miss all my mates that have already died.